Bite her deep, so deep she loved it. Oh, Adam, she said, oh, Adam, don't stop. She said, don't stop. Oh, oh, oh, oh. He said, no, we cannot stay. Like apples, we will drop.

Beginning our descent, set the tannoy on the way to L.A. Adam leaned across to little Eve and explained what that meant and handed her the oxygen mask as she looked out the window and watched the babies riding in the clouds, turning into clouds. She said, oh, no, no, no, no, don't stop. Oh, Adam.

We have observed that the Kriprin emerged from the sunken valleys during the twilight hours, which has confirmed to us the areas in which they habitually dwell. We believe them to be highly intelligent beings who are hunting us systematically, taking great care to upset us by ourselves for our projectile weapons. As night draws in, we begin our vigil around the perimeters of our complex, and as darkness falls, we can hear them, slowly but surely, making their way towards us.